0: 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Only know you love her when you let her go. 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

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Remember you shivered and shone. I'll never forget what you looked like on that night. But I know that time is gonna take me

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Alle deine Lieblingssongs. I wanna dance by water 'neath the Mexican sky. Drink some margaritas.

0: 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Viel Baden, feel good. Baden FM.
1: If love was a word, I don't understand. 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